All right, today's Drive at 5 winner, Elizabeth from Pleasant Hill, picking up a four-pack of tickets for the 4th of July Fireworks Spectacular with the San Francisco Symphony at the Shoreline Amphitheater in Mountain View on July 4th. Congratulations, Elizabeth from Pleasant Hill. As today's Drive at 5 winner, you got to pick your favorite song, Justin Bieber, and that is Peaches. All right, coming up this hour, we got Adele, Kenny Loggins on the way, and music from TLC and Hometown Traffic Updates as well. Right now, the Cranberries.

0: Bruno Mars on KUIC. I'm Jeff Dorian. Well, we got a hometown traffic update coming up. We got Adele, Kenny Loggins, TLC also on the way. And this Friday, our own John Young after his morning show. Friday morning, he'll be heading out to, this is great, Green Valley Tractor in Abernathy right off of 80 right there. He's going to be there with NASCAR star Ross Chastain. So we got great prizes out there. You can take photos with Ross Chastain, maybe even with John Young. You can win tickets, all kinds of great things going on there. It's happening all Friday morning in Fairfield. Get details at KUIC.com under Hometown Happenings. All right, let's take a look at our weather forecast for tomorrow. Sunny. We're going to find temperatures again in the mid-80s. And then on Friday, we are going to find ourselves in the low 80s for a high temperature. Adele, coming up next on KUIC.
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10: Hometown traffic update.
11: Good afternoon. Eastbound 80, a couple of stretches of slow traffic. Brake lights hanging around in Vallejo, Fairfield, and Davis this afternoon. Mostly commute traffic. I had reports of an accident on the shoulder in Vallejo right around Georgia Street. A couple of pickup trucks on the shoulder. Still going to be active to the side, but not blocking any lanes this afternoon. Otherwise, just commute traffic for the slowing in Fairfield and Davis. Westbound 80 currently moving pretty smooth. Not seeing any accidents or delays on the westbound 80 side. Northbound 680, slow traffic into Fairfield. Seeing those brake lights starting around Parrish Road, Highway 12. A couple of stretches of slowing through Fairfield and Sassoon. Also going to see brake lights hanging around at the Rio Vista Bridge. Eastbound 4, stop and go in Concord between 680 and Willow Pass Road. Some of your typical pockets of brake lights on those other freeways. No active accidents are currently being reported. I do have reports of some construction still going on Highway 12. Working your way out of Fairfield towards 113. Actually going to be on the westbound 12 side between 113 and Denverton Road. Some one-way traffic control. Had an earlier accident involving a big rig that had some oil spill. Still actively getting things completely cleared based on my reports. That is your KUIC hometown traffic. I'm Lyle Glass.
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NXS on the way right now. We go to the danger zone. Kenny Lockett.

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1: Good afternoon. Eastbound 80, seeing a few stretches of your typical brake lights. Moving slow in Vallejo between Highway 29 and Redwood Parkway. Also sluggish traffic continuing through Fairfield. Eastbound 80, seeing those brake lights between Red Top Road and Air Base Parkway. And some slow moving traffic in Davis before the causeway. Slowing down just past Richards Boulevard. Actually seeing the Davis traffic improving as we continue through the Wednesday drive. Westbound 80 currently moving smooth. No accidents or delays on the westbound 80 side. Highway 12, a couple of stretches of brake lights through Fairfield and Sassoon. Also moving slow at the Rio Vista Bridge. Slow in both directions on Highway 12 for those couple of stretches of slowing. Northbound 680, some sluggish traffic into Fairfield starting around Gold Hill Road. Actually, brake lights starting before Gold Hill Road, right around Parrish Road. A breath of fresh air at Gold Hill and then slowing back down from before Cordelia Road until eastbound 80. Just commute traffic northbound 680. No active accidents this afternoon. Eastbound 4, some stop-and-go traffic in Concord between 680 and Willow Pass Road. Another stretch of your expected traffic continuing through the drive. No accidents to report. Just some heavy commute slowing. That's your KUIC hometown traffic. I'm Lyle Glass.

Michelle Branch and All You Wanted here on KUIC. I'm Jeff Dorian. This Friday is going to be another great Creek Walk concert featuring this great cover band, Pop Rocks, Andrews Park, happening this Friday. Get details at our website. Chaperone up ahead. We got Clarkson on the way and more hometown traffic updates right now. We got what you need in excess on KUIC.

0: Big Pony Club here on KUIC. Jeff Dorian here. Lyle Glass of the Traffic Center. We're going to check in with Lyle here in just a few minutes. Find out how the roads are looking. I'm telling you, I can tell you where there's not going to be a traffic jam because cars are going to be going so fast this weekend. Sonoma Raceway, right? 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
21: Good afternoon. Eastbound 80, a couple of stretches of slow traffic still in Vallejo, Fairfield, and Davis. Just your typical pockets of brake lights hanging around. Continuing through the Wednesday drive, no accidents to report. A lot of the traffic is easing up. Still some pockets of slowing, though. Westbound 80 is looking good as we head towards the evening drive. No accidents or delays. Westbound 80, Highway 12, a couple of stretches of slow traffic through Fairfield and Sassoon. Also still going to be moving slow northbound 680 into Fairfield. That traffic starting just before Marshview Road. Eastbound 4, stop and go in Concord from before 680 until Willow Pass Road. A few stretches of commute traffic on other freeways. No accidents are currently being reported for those chunks of slowing. Things should be easing up headed into the evening drive. I'll keep you posted on the roadways. That's your KUIC hometown traffic. I'm Lyle Glass.
22: From Main Street to highways to back roads, America moves to the sound of radio. Morning commutes, road trips, everyday moments. It's always there. 250 years of America on the move with Radio Riding Shotgun.

0: do.
1: All right, coming up, music from Sam Smith. Got Michael Jackson on the way, and No Doubt, which have wrapped up their residency at the Sphere in Las Vegas. A handful of fantastic shows. Right now, here's No Doubt's Don't Speak.

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0: Olivia Dean here on KUIC next month. Well, just in a few weeks, I guess, right? Mid-July, Chase Center, a couple shows in San Francisco. Olivia Dean, Jeff Dorian here, Michael Jackson on the way. Got Uncle Cracker, got a hometown traffic update as well with Lyle. So if you're hitting the road, hold off a minute. You got to find out where the good and bad spots are, right? Sunny skies expected again tomorrow. Temperatures again in the mid-80s, but maybe the lower 80s on Friday.
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0: 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And in Napa, catch the Ultimate Doors, a tribute to the Doors, this Sunday at the Uptown Theater. 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
10: Hometown traffic update.
11: Good evening. Eastbound 80, seeing a couple of stretches of slow traffic. Brake lights still in Vallejo between 780 and Redwood Parkway. Slowing back down in Fairfield from the 680 connector until about Air Base Parkway, and some slow traffic out of Davis before the Causeway. Slowing down right around Mace Boulevard. Freeing up headed across the Causeway for the Wednesday drive. I have reports of a vehicle in the center divide, eastbound 80 out of Davis, right around Childs Road, contributing to a bit of extra traffic, but mostly just some commute slowing still sticking around. Westbound 80 moving smooth this evening. Highway 12, a couple of pockets of brake lights through Fairfield and Sassoon. Northbound 680 slowing going to Fairfield, starting about Marshview Road. Eastbound 4, some stop and go traffic in Concord around the 242 connector that'll free up before Willow Pass Road. Just your expected pockets of slowing as you continue through the Wednesday drive. Some commute traffic as you're headed on the roadways this evening. That is your KUIC hometown traffic. I'm Lyle Glass.
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Sam Smith, Stay With Me here on KUIC. It's a tribute to Toby Keith, the band American Made, a tribute to Toby Keith, and it's happening this Saturday night at the Winters Opera House. 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
1: Good evening. Eastbound 80, still seeing some slow traffic. Brake lights in Vallejo, Fairfield, and Davis. A couple of stretches of commute traffic hanging around for the evening drive. Most of the brake lights are easing up. Not seeing any accidents reported for any of those chunks of traffic. Westbound 80 looking good. No accidents or delays. Highway 12, a couple of stretches of slow traffic through Fairfield and Sassoon. Also moving slow. Northbound 680 into Fairfield, starting about Gold Hill Road. Eastbound 4, stop-and-go traffic in Concord. Around the 242 connector, some of your typical pockets of brake lights continuing through the drive. Not seeing any accidents to report. Checking back in on eastbound 80, I actually do have reports of an accident over the Carquinez Bridge just before the toll plaza. That's going to be blocking a right-hand lane. Some sluggish traffic across the Carquinez Bridge. Brake lights starting just past Pomona Avenue as you're working your way out of Crockett this evening. That's your KUIC hometown traffic. I'm Lyle Glass.

say it right. Yes, we will say it right. Got hometown traffic updates on the way still. And Taylor Swift, of course, at the top of the hour. XYZ and Eric Zachary taking you right through the midnight hour. Stick around all evening long. Right now we got Starship, KUIC.

0: Taylor Swift here on KUIC. I'm Jeff Dorian. Hey, this Thursday, tomorrow, Music and Market with Tommy Castro and the Painkillers. Great band. Music and Market, so much fun. Total Santos Plaza in Concord every Thursday this summer. And Tommy Castro is going to be the band performing tomorrow night. Get details at KUIC.com. We're going to check in with Lyle, get a hometown traffic update. And then Eric Zachary and XYZ and crew taking over at 7 o'clock, taking you right through midnight.
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25: This is Larry Flick, owner of the Floor.
0: Evening. A lot of the traffic has eased up as we continue through the Wednesday drive. A couple of small pockets of brake lights. Still seeing some slow traffic in Vallejo right around the 780 connector. Freeing up before Georgia Street. A little bit of slowing in Fairfield between West Texas Street and Air Base Parkway. And some brake lights out of Davis before the causeway. Actually, a lot of the traffic out of Davis has cleared up. You may still see a pocket of slowing right around Mace Boulevard, but moving pretty smooth now for the evening drive. Westbound 80, looking good. No accidents or delays. Other freeways are moving pretty smooth. A couple of small pockets of brake lights still in the Fairfield and Sassoon as you're working your way Highway 12 eastbound for a bit of sluggish traffic in Concord from the 242 connector until Willow Pass Road. Just your typical pockets of slowing on those other freeways. Not currently seeing any accidents as we roll through the Wednesday drive. 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I'm Lyle Glass.
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0: 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Netflix is continuing their voyage into gaming.
1: I'm so excited for this.
0: I'm glad you are, because I think it's the dumbest thing to try to have video games on a streamer. There's no controller.
2: You have to use your remote control to play.
1: But there's an app, and you can use your phone to play.
3: Oh, right. Great. Even better.
0: So they've set the release for this new immersive horror video game called Unhinged.
1: Yes. It's called Unhinged. It's launching June 30th. It's starring Zoe Kravitz and Sadie Sink as the two main female characters.
0: With the voices.
1: Yeah, the voice actors. And then Troy Baker, who is apparently a very well-renowned video game voice actor.
0: I didn't know the name, but yeah, he's like the deep voice on like a lot of like Mortal Kombat or like Lego Batman or whatever it may be. Yeah.
1: So there are two options to play the game. You can play the game on like a story mode where you can't die, but then there's also a standard mode where it's based on your reflexes and it plays more like a video game.
0: This is where I have an issue, because like there's no controller, so like your reflex to hit play?
1: You've never played a phone game?
0: It's not the same thing. Is this on the phone or is it
1: you can use your phone. You watch it on the TV and you use your phone as a controller.
0: Oh, okay.
1: Which, if you're like me, you have a little controller thingy that goes over your phone so that you can use your phone as a controller.
0: No, I retract what I said. I didn't realize there was like some version of an actual reactive remote like for this game.
1: Yeah, it's an app that you can download apparently, and then you scan a QR code that syncs with the game.
2: Too many steps.
1: I'm excited. We have...
0: Get a Switch.
2: Yeah, seriously. Yeah. Just play some real video games.
0: No, I mean, it's cool. It's cool that they have major names attached to it. And they've had a couple games on Netflix. I know that. But, like, I just get reminded... Audrey, you probably don't remember this, but Jordan, remember, like, back in, like, mid-2000s when they would try to add, like, little, like, bonus games on DVDs?
2: Yeah. Uh-huh. And, like, you could play games at, like, the hotel.
0: Yeah. But, no, not even that. I'm talking about, like, on a DVD, like, it was, like, part of the menu. You could, like...
2: Yeah.
0: But it really wasn't playing anything. It was, like, next. Right. Or left or right, and like
2: bonus features.
1: I think those were fun, but I guess I was also probably four.
2: So. Yeah, that's fair.
0: Just digging the knife in. XYZ with their Zachary. Netflix, their new immersive horror video game called Unhinged. It's coming out soon. It's XYZ.
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1: I'm so sorry. 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

0: XYZ with Eric Zachary. Do you give a gift to someone when they explicitly say, do not get me a gift?
1: Yeah.
0: Specifically for a wedding, but yeah. I mean, I guess in general, too. Taylor Swift, Travis Kelce getting married. You've already heard about that. But apparently there's a very strict, like, do not get us anything.
1: No gifts.
0: Policy.
1: No gifts at the wedding.
0: I think is a little different when you're a celebrity of that stature.
1: Sure,
0: right?
1: Yeah.
0: Like, even if, like, there's no gift, they have, like, their assistants and stuff that are going to send stuff to the house regardless.
1: I mean, if I'm invited to this, I am the person going, what the hell am I going to get Taylor Swift?
0: Right. I mean, I already struggle with, like, if it's someone I know too well, like, I want to get something meaningful, but
1: sure.
0: not yeah. also be cheap.
1: Yeah.
0: But if it's, like, someone that's, like, not really a close friend, like, it's a standard, like, $100, $200, whatever you give for mm-hmm. a wedding.
1: Right.
0: Or get something off the registry.
1: Yeah.
0: But when it's someone that's, like, in the middle, I'm just like, ah, man.
1: Sure, yeah.
0: I'll out it. Jordan, for your wedding, like, you had a registry, rightfully so.
1: Right.
0: And we got you something off the registry, and by we, I mean my girlfriend went and got the slushy maker, and I was
1: yes.
0: like, why? She's like, I don't know, it just seemed like the nicest thing on the
1: which
0: registry.
1: We thoroughly appreciate.
0: So
1: thank
0: I got
1: Rachel.
0: The turkey baster. I was the cheapest thing
1: right,
0: on the
1: which
0: registry.
1: Was, which right. was funny, but I think, like, the practicality and, like, camaraderie of the gift meant more to me than actually checking a box off the list of, oh, we now have a new turkey baster.
0: Right.
1: You know?
0: But to that point, when we, because that registry came out so much further than when your actual wedding happened,
1: right.
0: that when we were going to Portugal, she turned to me and she's like, oh, are we going to give them money? And I looked at her, I'm like, are you insane?
1: No, don't do that.
0: And I appreciate even Jordan being on my side here. I'm like, I love you. And she's so gracious and she's so giving. But I'm like, we already got them two gifts.
2: Yeah.
0: Right. I'm counting the turkey baster. And, like, to Jordan's point, like, you guys even put, like, on the Knot website, like, you're flying to Portugal for
1: right,
0: us.
1: Right.
0: Like, we don't need a gift.
1: Your presence is the present.
0: Yeah, but
1: you know?
0: She's just raised in that way where it's just like, no matter what, it doesn't
1: Which
0: matter.
1: I appreciate, you know, I totally get where she's coming from. But, you know, having been on the other end and gone to weddings, been a best man or gone to a destination wedding, I'm like, I'm here.
0: Yeah.
1: That's what you get.
2: Yeah.
1: So I'm totally okay with everybody being like, yeah, we didn't get you anything.
0: I love gifts when I'm not expecting them. Like,
1: sure.
0: that's when they mean something to me.
1: Yeah.
0: I don't want you to get something because it's my birthday.
1: Yeah.
0: I don't want to call it the tradition of Christmas, but, like, the expectation of, like, who do you get a gift for in your life for Christmas? But, like, that's
2: right.
0: just, I think we're, you know, you can't really not get gifts for people that you love
1: sure. yeah.
0: around
1: yeah.
0: Christmas. But, like, that being said, I just, like, there's nothing means more to me than, like, if my girlfriend gets me something on a random Tuesday
1: sure.
0: or if I surprise mm-hmm. someone with, like, flowers or, like, Jordan, you and I, like, will exchange random gifts at, like,
1: yeah.
0: random times.
2: Mm-hmm.
0: That means so much more that when I say no gifts, I really mean it. I think the problem is there's some people that say it really hoping, like, oh, I gotta say this, but, like, get me all the gifts.
1: Yeah, I could see the other side of the coin. I think in, like, the whole Travis Taylor thing, I could see someone like Selena Gomez getting Taylor Swift a gift because
0: sure.
1: they're, like, close friends.
0: But it's not going to be, like, a car. It's going to be, like...
1: No.
0: I feel like a cross stitch or something.
1: Right, like, I saw these cute mittens.
0: Yeah.
1: You know
0: something meaningful.
1: Like that. Yeah.
0: And then had insult to injury to myself. Like, again, like, Christmas happened for my girlfriend and I, and we had just started dating, like, 3 months prior to that, and I was like, this is a very serious relationship for 3 months, but, like, I don't know what to get.
1: Sure.
0: I ended up settling on a nice bracelet.
1: Right, right.
0: Which was very meaningful and she loved. The other day, I just got her compression socks because she always wears them on planes
1: right.
0: for blood flow.
1: Mm-hmm.
0: Sorry, Rachel. But
2: no,
0: she's, like, very
2: smart move.
0: She's very passionate about, like, I like fun compression socks. I just, like, picked up, like, random fruit.
1: Right, right.
0: Compression socks. She wears those every day. She loves that gift.
1: Yeah.
0: I'm like, okay, can I return the bracelet? That was way cheaper. But, like, no, I think it's just a good reminder, like, not only when someone says something, take them at their word.
1: Right.
0: And then if they react poorly because you did literally what they asked, then that's a character revealing thing for them.
1: Sure,
0: but
1: yeah.
0: Also, just, like, there's nothing wrong with being generous and giving a gift, but give it when you're surprising someone.
1: Yeah. Most definitely. Don't wait for the big moment.
0: Right.
1: Do it now.
0: Audrey?
2: No,
0: I meant,
2: like,
0: do you have a gift to present to us right now? Or?
2: I have some trail mix in my bag.
0: I'll
2: Actually,
0: take it.
1: Oh, yeah,
2: I
1: no,
2: I already gave
1: run
2: that to you.
1: Run that. Yep.
0: XYZ.
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0: 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It's your XYZ ENT Entertainment Report, all brought to you by Eggland's Best. Netflix is continuing their voyage into gaming.
1: I'm so excited for this.
0: I'm glad you are, because I think it's the dumbest thing to try to have video games on a streamer. There's no controller.
2: You have to use your remote control to play.
1: There's an app, and you can use your phone to play.
2: Oh, right. Great. Even better.
0: So they've set the release for this new immersive horror video game called Unhinged.
1: Yes. It's called Unhinged. It's launching June 30th. It's starring Zoe Kravitz and Sadie Sink as the two main female characters.
0: With the voices.
1: Yeah, the voice actors. And then Troy Baker, who is apparently a very well-renowned video game voice actor.
0: I didn't know the name, but yeah, he's like the deep voice on like a lot of like Mortal Kombat or like Lego Batman or whatever it may be. Yeah.
1: So there are two options to play the game. You can play the game on like a story mode where you can't die, but then there's also a standard mode where it's based on your reflexes and it plays more like a video game.
0: This is where I have an issue, because like there's no controller, so like your reflex to hit play?
1: You've never played a phone game?
0: It's not the same thing. Is this on the phone or is that
1: no,
0: on
1: the phone? No, you can use your phone. You watch it on the TV and you use your phone as a controller.
0: Oh, okay.
1: Which, if you're like me, you have a little controller thingy that goes over your phone so that you can use your phone as a controller.
0: No, I retract what I said. I didn't realize there was like some version of an actual reactive remote like for this game.
1: Yeah, it's an app that you can download apparently, and then you scan a QR code that syncs with the game.
2: Too many steps.
1: I'm excited. We have...
0: Get a Switch.
2: Yeah, seriously. Yeah. Just play some real video games.
0: No, I mean, it's cool. It's cool that they have major names attached to it. And they've had a couple games on Netflix. I know that. But, like, I just get reminded... Audrey, you probably don't remember this, but Jordan, remember, like, back in, like, mid-2000s when they would try to add, like, little, like, bonus games on DVDs?
2: Yeah, yeah.
1: You could play games
2: at, like, the hotel.
0: Yeah, but... No, not even that. I'm talking about, like, on a DVD, like... It was like part of the menu. You could
2: But
0: it really wasn't playing anything. It was like next or left or right. And like
2: bonus features.
1: I think those were fun, but I guess I was also probably four.
2: So. Yeah, that's fair.
0: Just digging the knife in. XYZ with Eric Zachary. Netflix, their new immersive horror video game called Unhinged. It's coming out soon. It's XYZ.
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1: XYZ with Eric Zachary. Audrey is learning that she's becoming an old with Jordan and I. Now, you are 10 years younger than us,
2: yes.
1: But you are hitting that point between 24 and 25 now where it's like, oh, maybe you can't eat everything.
2: Well, yeah. So I love Taco Bell. I also have chronic stomach issues, but I have never had a bad experience with Taco Bell until...

0: This is so not okay.
1: That was insane.
0: Not okay.
2: Yeah, went first in my
0: so
2: gut.
0: Many levels.
2: I'm so sorry.
1: This is wild.
2: This is what you should use AI for.
0: You cannot. This is not happening today.
2: Text Wednesday with Eric Zachary.
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0: My mom wants to be an influencer, and I know what you're thinking.
1: In the worst way.
0: Okay. Who taught you in the worst way? I know what you're thinking. We call it Mom's Hot Take. She's already an influencer. She is.
1: No. No one's sending me stuff.
0: Radio's not good enough. So right now, TikTok, we have at Mom's Hot Take.
1: I want stuff. I will try it out for you. Anything
2: No. Okay. First of all, I don't think you should ever be that thirsty.
0: For
2: anything. Don't ever.
1: I'm glazing people.
0: What?
2: You're what?
1: I'm glazing
0: people. No. All right. Hold it together. My mom, So we had a couple artists come through the studio, right? And we have a really good friend of ours that works for a music label. And he is actively working on getting his mom to be called music promo influencer.
1: Right.
0: So it's the idea of like using certain sounds that are trending and maybe people, you know, give you a little kickback. Maybe they don't.
1: And I went down her rabbit hole.
0: Okay.
1: Well, Jordan. The rabbit hole of becoming a TikTok influencer.
2: Yeah, yeah. Uh-huh. So, and what'd you find?
0: So what kind of music do you want to promote, Mom? Oh.
1: Top music. Pop music.
2: Top music. Pop music.
0: All right. Follow my mom for more tips. Who's trending right now in pop music, Mom?
1: Olivia Dean.
0: Okay.
2: Olivia Dean.
0: Yes. Olivia. Olivia Dean.
1: I like her.
2: Yeah, she's really good. Yeah, she's really good.
0: All right.
2: Yeah.
0: You think you could break her as an artist?
1: Sure. I could glaze.
2: She's not quite there yet, but with your help.
0: Stop saying glaze, please. I just need
1: you. I think you didn't know that I knew that.
2: I don't think you do know it.
0: Okay. What kind of products do you feel like you could test out and show people as an influencer?
1: Older people makeup.
0: What makes makeup old versus young?
1: Because skin types change. So you have drier skin when you get older.
0: So name some brands. What are you thinking?
1: Oh, L'Oreal, CoverGirl,
2: Maybelline.
1: I love food. I think cupcakes.
2: Send her meals.
0: I think right now, if you just want to go follow my mom, she'd be thrilled.
2: Oh, yeah. Seriously.
0: Yeah.
2: Seriously.
0: At Mom's Hot Take on Instagram and TikTok. We're going to work on actively creating your influencer.
1: You know, she got to quit her part-time job because she got some money from her son.
0: You're talking about my friend's mom. Yeah. Okay.
2: All right. So when you get food on the internet, that's more Facebook Marketplace.
1: Factor.
2: That's
1: I love Factor.
2: You want like the meal plan service.
1: Sure, that'd be great.
0: My mom's going to be out here like, Blue Chew is pretty. Yeah. Jesus. All right. Mom's Hot Take. It's all brought to you by...
1: I have dogs. Chewing, BarkBox.
0: It's all brought to you by...
1: I'll put out good content.
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0: XYZ with Eric Zachary. That is it for us today on the show. A couple things I want to recap. Gracie the giraffe, at the time of us talking right now, is still missing in Texas.
1: On the loose.
0: I don't know how you lose a whole giraffe, but...
1: That still blows my mind.
0: Yeah. I mean, I don't think of Texas as being like a very wooded area, so like... I guess I just feel like a giraffe's a very easy thing to be like, that doesn't belong here.
1: I can see that. That's a giraffe.
0: But she's on the loose. There's a $5,000 reward for the ranch that she went missing from.
1: Hold on. Now, we were also talking about this ranch and how they have a ton of exotic animals.
0: Yeah.
1: We were talking about, Audrey, you said it's an ibex?
2: I think a Nubian ibex. That's how you say it.
1: What is that?
0: It looks like a yak.
1: Okay.
0: I said a yam earlier, but apparently that's an animal.
1: You. Yeah, yam is something
0: impalas,
1: you eat.
0: Which I didn't know weren't just Chevys. It's an actual animal.
1: Yes.
0: Audrey has all these fun facts about. Did you want to share one of the fun facts?
2: I mean, I don't think that I had fun facts.
0: You said the impala could leap.
2: Oh, yeah. They can leap up to 30 feet in one bound. That's crazy.
1: That's the yak or the ibex?
2: The impala.
1: Oh, the impala. Yeah. Interesting. Okay. So we're learning about animals.
2: Yeah.
1: Didn't you say a yak is also more closely related to a cow?
2: Yeah, than it is like a buffalo.
1: Okay.
2: Oh. It's just like a hairy cow.
1: Okay. Can you milk it?
0: Can you milk me, Greg? I have nipples.
2: I mean, probably.
1: Okay.
0: That's a meet the parents reference. If anyone's like, why did he say that on the air? All right. That's it. I'm calling it. It's XYZ with Eric Zachary. Everybody say goodbye.
1: We'll talk to you.
2: Bye.
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5: I see.

0: that that's what they're saying in the A's dugout for yesterday's one-run loss to their crosstown rivals. Like, are they really the crosstown rivals anymore when they play the Giants? I don't know. It's Sacramento and San Francisco. You figure it out. Welcome to Hometown Mornings. I'm no geographist. I'm just the guy hosting the show along with the great Cynthia Seitz. Good morning, Sin.
1: Yeah, they're crosstown rivals, and they will always be. That's how it is.
0: That's right.
1: It is.
0: That's how it is.
1: So I don't care if they go to Vegas. I don't care. It's crosstown.
0: We're still called the Bay Bridge Series, even when one is
1: you
0: in
1: better
0: Las
1: believe
0: Vegas.
1: It. It's a big you bridge.
0: Well, it's a very big bridge, people. We're trying to bridge the gap here, as we say. I think the A's face the Giants again tonight, right? This three-game series, mm-hmm. this nightmare for the A's will perhaps
1: Game three,
0: be,
1: right?
0: Yeah. You've got a chance. Tonight, so in game three. But you listen, you had a chance to join us for all kinds of fun, merriment, and a few shenanigans on this Thursday, June 25th. John and Cynthia, on what's can be described as a cooler day, Sin, a big cool is relative, 89 degrees. Yeah. How you like them apples in Vacaville?
1: Brr, today? It's cold in here.
0: It's because we've got the AC set to 51 degrees. But 87 in Antioch and Pittsburgh, much like yesterday, and low 70s in Vallejo and Benicia. So a day much like yesterday. I could get used to this. End of June, early July, and it's not 104. I say bring it on. Band, bring on the traffic theme.
1: Yeah, please. Mother Nature doing some different things. Don't try to predict me. I'm the mother. Here's what we have going on the roadway, John, since I hear my music. West Sac to Vacaville, westbound 80. That looks like that's a good drive right now, no problems. From the causeway to the nut tree, stop-and-go traffic starting to form in Vallejo, westbound 37, between the Mare Island Bridge and the lane merge. If you're crossing the Benicia Bridge span today, know that it is gusty out there. We do have a high wind advisory in effect for the Benicia area. Pittsburgh westbound Highway 4 has got some sluggish traffic between Harbor and Bailey. And in the East Bay, BART is experiencing some track problems and has stopped their service at a few stations. We're going to stay on top of the issue to make sure that doesn't have a ripple effect to our commute area. So be prepared in the event thereof. I'm Cynthia Seitz, and that's your hometown traffic update.
0: Good advice. Thank you, Cynthia. At 5:34 in the morning, more giveaways continue to make your Thursday extra fun in the morning. And we've got that 4th of July family four-pack of tickets to the Shoreline Amphitheater's big old fireworks spectacular with the San Francisco Symphony providing the backdrop. More than that, they're providing like a 60s themed musical adventure for the fireworks display. You could win that along with two passes to the Western Railway Museum. So we're making it a double prize pack for you at 8:30 this morning when we play our What Do You Think game. Again, brought to you by the Floor Store, your Bay Area flooring authority. Yeah, and we got another pair of tickets to see Santana and the Doobie Brothers. They're going to be at the Toyota Amphitheater in August, and you could be there too when we dive into our box of trivia at 7:30. Get ready for it, people.
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0: So twirling at the end of that song is okay if you clear a path. That's all I'm saying. If you give me a little room to get the arms out there, I won't hurt anybody as I get that final pirouette dialed in.
1: So he says.
0: That's what I'm talking about. 5:45 in the morning. Welcome to Hometown Mornings. John and Cynthia with you on what is going to be a sunny and slightly cooler Thursday with temps in the upper 80s for the most part. This is just weatherlicious. 73 in places like Vallejo and Benicia. But as Cynthia pointed out, we've got high wind advisories over the bridges. Be careful out there as you're making your way to and from. What's going on, Sin?
2: You got that. Vacaville to Fairfield, westbound 80, that's still looking good with no problems from 505 to the Cordelia Junction. The stop-and-go traffic is building rapidly in Vallejo, westbound 37 from Wilson Avenue to the lane merge. Pittsburgh westbound 4 has that slowdown between Railroad and about Bailey. And once again, in the East Bay, BART service has stopped between South Hayward, Bay Fair, and Castro Valley due to an equipment problem on the track. AC Transit's providing bus service right now. But this is likely to have a ripple effect. So some of the lines may be shut down in addition to those services or those stations that I previously mentioned. I'm Cynthia Seitz. That's your hometown traffic update.
0: Thank you, Cynthia. We'll keep an eye on that BART situation all morning long. In the meantime, we're keeping an eye on what's happening with the food bank. We talked about this yesterday, the food bank of Contra Costa in Solano County, how a bunch of their previous donors are getting together to double your gift to the food bank. Really cool stuff. I know they're in the food bank, along with a lot of other private nonprofits who do delivery type of work, have been impacted by the high fuel costs. Well, they want to keep those wheels turning on the trucks that are serving all the different parts of our communities in Contra Costa and Solano County at the food bank. So through June 30th, it's right around the corner, your gift is doubled up to $50,000 thanks to some previous donors who are matching your gifts through June 30th. In an effort to keep the trucks moving, keep the deliveries going out to all the different schools and different outposts that the food bank collaborates with to feed our communities. You can visit their website to find out more at foodbankccs.org. That's foodbankccs.org.
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0: with a chance of sunshine today and clouds and temps in the upper 80s. Should be a really nice way to close in on the weekend. We're just a day away here. 89 degrees expected in Vacaville and Fairfield, Sassoon City too. 87 in Antioch and Pittsburgh, and 73 degrees in Vallejo and Benicia. Cynthia Seats, I've got a survey I think you need to be a part of, my friend. Yeah.
1: Okay.
0: This is interesting stuff. A new survey of over 4,000 Americans found that the most common thing a person does with a device they're finished using is storing it. Like, we're not throwing stuff away. We're storing these things. And the breakdown is, I feel like we maybe fell into this category. 39% of respondents said they put it in a box or a drawer. 11% recycle them, these devices we don't use. 11% traded it in. Seems smart. 9% resold them. But I got to ask you, Sin, before you dive into traffic, what's the oldest device you're still hanging on to? Are you letting stuff go? Do you and Ted put them in the drawer? What are we doing here?
1: I've got an iPhone 6. Nice. Ted might have a BlackBerry. Look that one up, kids. Yeah, just saying.
0: Well, he's got it in the packaging, right? Like, to see, Ted, I can laugh all day. I've probably got three of them in that drawer. And I'm saving old cords that don't fit stuff, because what if I get in an older rental car and I need to charge my phone? What am I doing? What am I doing?
1: How are you going to find an older rental car?
0: That's what I'm talking about. I don't know. I don't know. But I know you know cars, so we'll switch gears. I just thought that was like, I got to stop. I got to stop.
1: That's good,
0: stuff.
1: Yeah.
0: Wow.
1: We do. We save them. We save them. Because there might be some information on that old phone that I'll need to access at some point. I don't know why. Yep. Yeah. Hey, it is stop and go in Vallejo if you're in an older car with a, you know, one of those kind of connectors for your phone. It's stop and go Vallejo westbound 37 Wilson Avenue to the lane merge, and then it will continue slow as you make your way towards Skaggs Island. Fairfield to Benicia southbound 680, that's moving fairly well. No problems there from the Cordelia Junction to the Benicia Bridge, but note there is a high wind advisory in effect for the Benicia area, so if you're crossing that span, you want to be extra careful. Pittsburgh westbound Highway 4, traffic slowing from Railroad till you get to Willow Pass in Concord. And in the East Bay, BART service has stopped between South Hayward, Bayfair, and Castro Valley. That's due to equipment problems on the track, but there are some major delays on the Berryessa and Dublin Pleasanton lines in the Dublin Pleasanton, Berryessa, Richmond, and Daly City directions. I know some people were riding to the city to watch soccer games and whatnot, so this is likely to have a ripple effect with the delays. We'll stay on top of it throughout the morning. 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I'm Cynthia Seats, and that's your hometown traffic update.
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1: Solano Community Players presenting The Prom, the Broadway hit musical comedy that opens tonight at Solano College Theater out there at 4000 Sassoon Valley Road. They're in building 1200 in Fairfield. Again, the show starts tonight at 7:30. 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Right now, let's connect with Cynthia, get the latest hometown traffic updates, including the issues on BART. Good morning, Sin.
2: Yeah, it's in the East Bay that BART service has stopped right now between a few of those stations due to an equipment problem on the track. And there are major delays in the Berryessa or on the Berryessa and Dublin Pleasanton lines. We're staying on top of the situation to make sure it doesn't affect the stations in our hometown commute areas. But nonetheless, you know, we want to be proactive as opposed to saying, oh, no, we've got an issue. Now. So we'll stay on it. We've got a problem now, right now. Hey, if you're traveling from Fairfield to Vallejo by car or bus or something of that nature, westbound 80 is looking good. It's heavy traffic, but you're moving fine from the Scales to the Carquinez Bridge approach. But it is stop and go in Vallejo, westbound 37, Wilson Avenue to the lane merge, and then slow as you make your way towards Skaggs Island. In Contra Costa County, Antioch, westbound Highway 4, you'll slow down right about Somersville and stay slow all the way over to Willow Pass in Concord. I'm Cynthia Seitz. That's your hometown traffic update.
1: Thank you, Cynthia. 6:18 in the morning, KUIC has your tickets to see one of music's greatest icons. We're talking about Sarah McLachlan on her Better Broken tour. 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

0: the White Snake. Here I go again on Hometown Mornings. 95.3 KUIC. John Young here, 6:30 in the morning. Sin coming back at 6:45 to check the roadways. Ben, give me something I can talk about fireworks to. Yeah, thank you. That same theme we use for all kinds of stuff. That's okay. You know that Dixon Family Services is looking for your help. You may have heard, we've been talking about it here on the program, that June 28th through July 4th, Dixon Family Services will be selling TNT fireworks to raise funds to support the services they provide our community. This time they're looking to try to continue to help families who are in need, especially in the rural parts of our communities. They've been doing this since 1984. There's different ways you can help them. If you want to volunteer to help them sell the fireworks, they'll be selling them at the grocery outlet there in Dixon beginning on June 28th, which is this coming Sunday. They'll be selling them through the 4th. They need extra volunteers as runners to help replenish the supplies from the container back to the booth. 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

0: that song to my son Brett, whose favorite color is yellow. Also, it's an excuse to have you go follow my son Brett on the socials. Yeah, follow him on Instagram and check out some of the great duet musical stuff he's doing with his partner Sydney. Man, I just saw one of the latest songs. It's a snippet of Gia's song, Lion. Anyway, it's so pretty. He's got the guitar going. They're singing harmonies. It's crazy. Follow him on the socials, and it'll put you in a good mood to check out he and Sydney doing their duets there on the Insta, as they say in the business. Did they say that? Probably not. We do say this. Cynthia Seats, good to talk to you again. What's going on in the road?
1: I thought it was IG. Whatever it is, the whole platform will be gone by the time I get the lingo down. I'm just saying, just a little behind. Hey, we've got some slow traffic now. West Sacramento, westbound 80 between Highway 50 and the Causeway. In Davis, this is eastbound 80 right after UC Davis. A report of a hazard, some type of hazard in the roadway. No details. CHP's on the way to check that out. It is stop and go still in Vallejo, westbound 37 Wilson Avenue to the lane merge, and it continues slow out to Skaggs Island. Pittsburgh, westbound Highway 4 is where you're going to slow down now. Loveridge to Port Chicago in Concord. And in the East Bay, BART service has resumed, but riders are advised to expect major delays in all directions as service is being restored. I'm Cynthia Seats, and that's your hometown traffic update.
0: Thank you, Cynthia. That's good news regarding BART. 6:47 in the morning, we've got ourselves a sunny and slightly cooler day. Temperatures in the upper 80s today. Boy, it's going to be weatherlicious pretty much anywhere you go. If you're in Vallejo and Benicia today, temps will be in the low 70s, much like they've been all week long. Yeah, we got ourselves a lot of cool stuff coming up. In about 40 minutes or so, your chance to win Santana and the Doobie Brothers tickets. They'll be performing together at Toyota Amphitheater in Wheatland on the 8th of August. You could be at that show, too. 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

0: Bruno Mars on Hometown Mornings 95.3 KUIC. Happy Thursday, John and Cynthia with you. It is going to be a sunny and slightly cooler Thursday, but cool is relative. I think this is cool like Fonzie cool. I mean, when it's 89.
1: Hey.
0: That's thumbs are both up on that one. 89 in Vacaville, Fairfield, Sassoon City. Dixon and Davis will be around 90 today. 87 in Pittsburgh and Antioch, and low 70s, like it has been all week long, in Vallejo and Benicia. And we've tackled some of the BART issues, but that could still mean a delay out there, Cynthia. You explained that last in the last break better than I could, but come on, riders, be ready. Be ready.
1: Right, right. We did have a complete shutdown of a few BART stations in the East Bay earlier. That has all been rectified, but the recovery is still happening. So if you're on any of the lines, just give yourself a little extra time as they try to recover and get everything back up to speed. You're going to slow down if you're in West Sacramento on the roadways. Westbound 80 traffic is heavy between Highway 50 and the Causeway. Then westbound 80 moves well through Davis, Dixon, and into Vacaville. Stop and go Vallejo, westbound 30. Wilson Avenue to the lane merge, and it continues slow over towards Skaggs Island. And Pittsburgh to Concord westbound Highway 4 now has some stop and go between Loveridge and Willow Pass. 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I'm Cynthia Seats, and that's your hometown traffic update.
0: Thank you, Cynthia. 7:05 in the morning. I hope you'll join me tomorrow. Yeah, it's coming up tomorrow from 9:30 to 11:30. I will be out there at Green Valley Tractor on Abernathy Road in Fairfield. That's the Sassoon Valley area. Gorgeous out there. For a special appearance at Green Valley Tractor by NASCAR star Ross Chastain. He was there last year. He's coming back this year. He's the driver of the number one Kubota Trackhouse Racing Chevrolet. And also give you a chance to get hooked up with tickets to see Santana and the Doobie Brothers, that 4th of July fireworks spectacular at Shoreline Amphitheater, and Ross Chastain. You get a chance to meet him and take pictures with him from 9:30 to 10:30. They'll have free hot dogs, ice cream, cool giveaways, Kubota gear, of course, because of Ross's connection to the Kubota Trackhouse Racing Chevrolet. He's the driver. Well, speaking of driving, we're going to give folks a chance to win tickets to the NASCAR Toyota Save Mart 350 at Sonoma Raceway. That's put together by Green Valley Tractor, who I just want to put my hands together for them reaching out to us, letting us be a part of this event again this year. It'll be 9:30 to 11:30 tomorrow. We've got the details listed under Hometown Happenings at KUIC.com. We'll see you tomorrow morning, people. Start your engines and join me this Friday.
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0: Folks, we're less than 2 weeks away from the 4th of July. Yeah, it's right around the corner from us. 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Who wouldn't wear that? I would. 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They're easy to do, folks. redcrossblood.org/looneytunes. In the meantime, let's check in with Cynthia, get the latest hometown traffic updates out to you. What's going on, Sin?
1: We still have that slowing in West Sacramento, westbound 80 between Highway 50 and the Causeway. I'm seeing some slowing or heavy traffic, I should say, between Sassoon and Fairfield, westbound 12 Rio Vista, from Emperor till you get to about Pennsylvania. Vallejo traffic continues to be very stopped up. That's westbound 37 from Wilson Avenue to the lane merge, and then slowing as you make your way towards Skaggs Island, and some heavy traffic Vallejo northbound 29 between Mini Drive and Napa Junction. I'm Cynthia Seitz, and that's your hometown traffic update.
0: Thank you, Sin. 7:18 in the morning. We're about 11 minutes away from diving into the box of trivia and giving you, yes, you, a chance to win a very cool concert ticket, a ticket to see Santana and the Doobie Brothers together. Yeah, I saw this show. They've been on tour for a while together. I saw this one back in 2019, right before the pandemic. In June of 2019, it was exactly, 7 years ago? Anyhow, they were at the same place, too, at Toyota Amphitheater in Wheatland. They'll be there on the 8th of August, and you could be there, too, if you win the tickets coming up at 7:30. Again, we'll dive into the box of trivia. And what the heck? Should we play some Santana? Let's play some Santana next. Easy for me to say.
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1: There's Benson Boone's Beautiful Things on Hometown Mornings, 95.3 KUIC. It's 7:31 in the morning, and you know what that means. Yeah, we're playing the box of trivia for all of you fans out there of the game. I appreciate you. Yes. Without you, there's no game. And it's fun. This is a way to warm up for maybe you do trivia night with your friends and family. Well, this is a good practice, and you could win, yeah, in this case, two tickets to see Santana and the Doobie Brothers at the Toyota Amphitheater in Wheatland August 8th. All you got to do is get through whatever question I pull from this box of trivia to my right and your left, and you do it via email. jyoung@kuic.com is the email address to use, not .com. There's an N at the end of that thing. An M at the end of that thing. Ben, why are you trying to trip me up? Stop making those funny faces at me. Anyway, our in-studio orchestra also doubles as our research department, which explains why sometimes the questions are, well, let's just call them lame. Let's hope that's not the case here. Let's find something in here worthy of a good question, I hope. Worthy of a game called the Box of Trivia. Here we go. The average one of these lasts about 15 months. The average one of these, it lasts about 15 months. What is it that lasts about 15 months from these choices? Is it A, an engagement, B, an auto lease agreement, or C, a case of shingles? Yeah. Wow, the breakfast hour too. Do we have to go there, band? The average one of these lasts 15 months, an engagement, an auto lease agreement, or a case of shingles. Yeah. A, B, or C, let me know, jyoung@kuic.com.
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1: Thank you, Jeff Dorian. We return to the box of trivia. Here's the question the box provided us. I guess it's fun, but with one of the answers being kind of an icky choice, the average one of these lasts about 15 months. What is it that lasts about 15 months? Is it A, an engagement, B, an auto lease agreement, or C, a case of shingles? And folks were guessing a case of shingles. And if you've had shingles, nothing to laugh about. There's no fun in that. Hopefully you recovered and you're fine. The answer, which Jose got before anybody, a couple of you did, but Jose was first. We're talking about an engagement. Yeah, the typical engagement lasts about 15 months, or like in my son Brett's case, 5.5 years, and we're still waiting. That's okay. Sydney's part of the family, and we'll just keep it that way. Anyway, thank you, Skylar. Thank you, Craig. Thank you, Nicholas. Thank you, Janet. Thank you, Natalie. Thank you, Ryan and Jeffrey and the folks over there at CDCR. We appreciate all of you and all the hard work you do. But it's Jose who walks away with 2 tickets to see Santana and the Doobie Brothers. Okay, he's not walking away with them. We're going to email them to him at some point. That awesome show taking place at Toyota Amphitheater in Wheatland, August 8th. Not that far away. You're going, Jose, courtesy of where else? 95.3
0: KUIC. Lots of fun. Gets my morning going really great. 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

0: We've actually got some cloud cover for the first time in a while, especially in Vallejo and Benicia, where temps will be in the low 70s today. 89 the high today in Vacaville and Fairfield and Sassoon City. 87 in Pittsburgh and Antioch. We'll take a look now at the roadways in those cities. Cynthia Seitz has you covered with hometown traffic updates. Good morning, friend.
1: Good morning. Just some slow traffic to tell you about right now. West Sacramento, westbound 80 from Highway 50 to get across the causeway. Westbound 80 through Davis, Dixon, and into Vacaville is looking pretty good. Between Sassoon and Fairfield, westbound 12 Rio Vista, there's heavy traffic from Emperor till you get all the way over to Beck. And there's still stop and go in Vallejo, westbound 37, Wilson Avenue to the lane merge. I'm Cynthia Seitz, and that's your hometown traffic update.
0: Thank you, Cynthia. We're about 45 minutes away from you winning a double prize pack. That's a family four-pack of tickets to that 4th of July fireworks spectacular at Shoreline Amphitheater featuring the San Francisco Symphony providing the music. And I guess it would be the themes and the backdrop for those amazing fireworks that'll be going off on the 4th of July, celebrating the 250th birthday of America, of our independence. We're also going to throw in two passes to the Western Railway Museum. All of that for your winning pleasure. Coming up at 8:30, we'll play our What Do You Think game, brought to you by The Floor Store, your Bay Area flooring authority. 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

0: you, Dean, to go with your Earl Grey tea there. That is Man I Need on Hometown Mornings, 95.3 KUIC. Welcome to the program, whether it's Earl Grey tea or some of that swill we call coffee coming out of the KUIC commissary, whatever it is. Enjoy. Just, you know, set that, I don't know, get one of those warmers like I've got in the studio that's pretty cool. You just set down there, you got to line the circles up right, but pretty soon the coffee's warming up for you.
1: But the cup, does the cup get hot on the bottom, though? I wondered about that.
0: Yeah, you know what? I just stay away from it because I know I'm going to burn myself, so I keep a handle kind of, you know, equidistance from my fingers and my body
1: okay.
0: so nothing happens to me.
1: Okay.
0: And down she goes. It's hard, though, to hold my nose at the same time. Just kidding.
1: But it does the trick. You
0: it
1: see, the bottom line is the swirl and the Earl Grey. It gets the job done. We're still here. We're still, what? It's 8:04 and we still got some energy? Yeah, it's working.
0: We're perky. We are perky. Up for the folks who make the coffee. I'm having fun. It's somebody in the in-studio band and nobody's admitting to it. It's not four scoops, okay? It's a scoop. Maybe that's what the problem is, that you got to back off on that.
1: You shouldn't have to chew it.
0: No, we shouldn't have to shovel it either. 8:05 in the morning. Let's take a look at hometown traffic updates while we enjoy our beverages. Sin, how's it look out there, friend?
1: Nice. There's some heavy traffic still in Vallejo, westbound 37. Stop and go Wilson Avenue to the lane merge. Napa also checking in with some stop and go westbound 12 Jamison Canyon between Kirkland Ranch and Highway 29. In Benicia, this is westbound 780. Just before you get to 680, there is reportedly a large heavy object that is wrapped in plastic out there blocking the two left lanes. CHP working to get that over to the shoulder as I speak. 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The highly trained team at Medic Ambulance saves lives every day. 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The EMTs, nurses, and paramedics at Medic Ambulance remind you to buckle up. Medic Ambulance. I'm Cynthia Seats, and that's your hometown traffic update.
0: Thank you, Cynthia. We are less than 25 minutes away from your shot at that double prize pack. That's a 4-pack of tickets to the 4th of July fireworks spectacular coming to Shoreline Amphitheater, along with the San Francisco Symphony providing the music to accompany the fireworks. We're going to throw in a 2-pack, I should call it, 2 passes to the Western Railway Museum as well. That's all coming up at 8:30. We'll play our What Do You Think game, brought to you by The Floor Store, your Bay Area flooring authority. Listen, I'm no hiking authority. I do love a good hike, and there's one coming up this Saturday, June 27th, from 8:30 to 12:30 at Lynch Canyon Open Space. It's a really cool hike put together by Solano Land Trust. It takes visitors westward along Middle Valley Trail that leads up to Prairie Ridge. It's a 5-mile hike at a moderate but even pace over uneven ground. So make sure you got the right shoes, right? There's steep climbs over several hills, the longest one being at Prairie Ridge. But the views are worth it. You're going to want to snap plenty of snaps, if you will. 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

0: Clayton Thomas. For those of you who don't know, he's a Canadian singer and songwriter who is the voice, literally, of the great horn-driven band Blood, Sweat, and Tears. He's passed away at the age of 84 in his native Toronto. Boy, he was the voice of some seriously, I mean, songs from our youth, Cynthia, that will never leave me. Songs like Spinning Wheel, You Made Me So Very Happy. They won the Grammy for Best Album in 1970 because of those songs and literally because of David Clayton Thomas's voice. It's unmistakable. You hear it once, you're going to go, that's soulful. I'm sorry, that's soulful.
1: Yeah, yeah. Guy could sing without a doubt.
0: Seriously.
1: And you're right. The music that they sang was everywhere. Everywhere. Yeah. Back in the day, I'm just saying, I used to turn on my station, KJR, because that's what we used to listen to, KJR. And it was Blood, Sweat, and Tears.
0: Yeah, but I'm just saying,
1: okay.
0: Because your sisters would bring you cool stuff. They were a little bit older. I was the oldest one. I'm the one, like, introducing this stuff to my younger siblings.
1: Okay.
0: But that was AM radio staples. And I was an air guitarist of the finest order during the 70s, but when I was air, like, lead singing, that'd be one of the songs, Spinning Wheel. I would grab whatever looked like a microphone, and I'm off and running, much to the chagrin of my family and especially guests who would come over for dinner. But anyway, we're thinking about the family of David Clayton Thomas, who passed away again at the age of 84, the lead singer of one of the coolest, soulful bands of the 60s and 70s. That is Blood, Sweat, and Tears. Look them up. If you don't know much about them, you're going to find out some cool stuff. 8:19, let's get to hometown traffic updates. Cynthia's got the latest. What's going on?
1: I've got some cool stuff, which is nothing. Traffic is overall fairly light. The only place I'm seeing any real slowing is West Sac, westbound at 80 between Highway 50 and the Causeway. And there's a little bit of slowing left in Vallejo, westbound 37 between the Mare Island Bridge and the Lane Merge. I'm Cynthia Seitz, and that's your hometown traffic update.
0: Thank you, Cynthia. 8:20 in the morning, a quick reminder, I will be out at Green Valley Tractor on Abernathy Road in Fairfield tomorrow from 9:30 to 11:30 with NASCAR driver Ross Chastain, a chance to win NASCAR Save Mart 350 tickets. We'll have some concert tickets that you can win. There'll be food, there'll be fun, there'll be some prizes and a chance to meet Ross. You've got to get in the photo line. He's going to be out there taking photos with folks and meeting you between 9:30 and 10:30. 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

0: John Young here. Cynthia coming back around 8:45 to check the roadways. But, hey, the band is striking up the What Do You Think music. That can mean only one thing. We're going to play What Do You Think, the game of skill and chance brought to you by my friends and your friends, too, at The Floor Store, your Bay Area flooring authority. When I say skill, I'm thinking about just, it's more like memory recall, right? I'll ask you a question. You'd be the first to answer it correctly and do that via email. jyoung@kuic.com. That's the simple and easy email address to use. The winner gets the double prize pack, a four-pack of tickets to the 4th of July fireworks spectacular with the San Francisco Symphony at Shoreline Amphitheater in Mountain View, and two train passes to the Western Railway Museum. If you've not experienced the Western Railway Museum yet, it's awesome. Check out their website. You'll know what I'm talking about. WRM.org. WRM.org. All right, here's the question we're asking this morning. Okay, I'm asking it. Kind of fun. They are officially not being made anymore, but when they were being made, the U.S. made about 4 billion of them a year. What are they? Yeah, they're still out there, just not being made anymore. Fairly recently did the U.S. stop making these, but when the U.S. was making them, they made about 4 billion of them a year. What are they? Let me know via the email address, jyoung@kuic.com.
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0: 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We appreciate those folks. We appreciate all of you playing our What Do You Think game, brought to you by The Floor Store, your Bay Area flooring authority. We certainly appreciate those folks as well. Give them the bell. Thank you. Here's the question I read just moments ago. They are officially not being made anymore, but when they were being made, the U.S. made about 4 billion of them a year. What are they? No, they are not mopeds or telephones or the Kardashians. But we're getting some or Twinkies. That's a great guess, Justin. When the U.S. starts making Twinkies, well, line up and buy some of those. Yum, right? The actual answer, a lot of you got this right because I think a lot of you can Google quickly, but Ben got it right before anybody. We're talking about pennies. Right. Penny for your thoughts? Yeah, apparently. $4 billion a year we were making back in the day when a penny meant something to... Well, I remember when you could buy a car for a penny. Come on, Grandpa, that's not true. Even in 1899, you couldn't do that. Thank you to Christy. Thank you to Tri-City Properties and Tidley and Brittany and Ahmed's in the mix. So's Katie. So's John. We appreciate you, John. We couldn't do this without Ryan and Jeffrey and the team over there at CDCR. You guys are awesome. Ben, you're awesome, too, and you've got the double prize pack. Yeah, the 4th of July fireworks spectacular with the San Francisco Symphony at Shoreline Amphitheater. You're going to that. Plus, we're going to give you two passes to the Western Railway Museum. You've got it all, Ben, courtesy of where else? 95.3 KUIC.
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0: Stars, Four Non-Blondes, and Linda Perry's group there, What's Up, on 95.3 KUIC. The same thing every now and then we'll ask Cynthia. What's up? When it comes to traffic, she knows. Cynthia, good morning and happy Thursday.
1: I tell you what, when you ask me what's up and I have nothing to respond to, that is the best news. So not a whole lot going on, which is really good. West Sacramento, westbound 80, just a little bit heavy from Highway 50 to the Causeway, and some sluggish pockets between Sassoon and Fairfield, westbound 12 Rio Vista. I would say from Snow Drive to about Pennsylvania Avenue. Vallejo still has some slowing, westbound 37 between the Mare Island Bridge and the lane merge. That's what's up. I'm Cynthia Seitz, and that's your hometown traffic update.
0: That's a great report, Cynthia Seitz. Great reporting all morning, as usual. We appreciate you, and we'll do this thing tomorrow, the Friday edition of Hometown Mornings, which will include Dave McCallum filling in between, say, I don't know, 9 and 10, because I'm zipping down to Green Valley Tractor right there on Abernathy Road in Fairfield to be a part of their really cool NASCAR hootenanny with Ross Chastain. Yeah, you get a chance to meet Ross between 9:30 and 10:30. We'll have concert tickets, all kinds of great giveaways. 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

Dancing with a Stranger, Sam Smith and Normani together on 95.3 KUIC. John Young with you here. A lot of great stuff coming up from Train, Sabrina Carpenter, Sarah Bareilles, Duran Duran, Bruno Mars, Teddy Swims. They're all up after Maroon 5's She Will Be Loved on KUIC.

0: Don't try that one at karaoke night. That is Teddy Swims and Lose Control on 95.3 KUIC. Trying to maintain control here on a beautiful sunny day today. I'm not trying. Everybody, just keep it together. We've got an 89-degree high expected today in Vacaville, Fairfield, and Sassoon City. 86 in Pittsburgh and Antioch, and a 73-degree high expected on Mare Island and Vallejo today.
1: Teachers deserve some love and appreciation. Congratulations to Mrs. Shelby Norman from Orchard Elementary School in Vacaville. She's been selected as KUIC's Teacher of the Month, brought to you by our friends at Potrero Hills Landfill. 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We have opened Teacher of the Month nominations to anyone who works for and with your child's school. 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

Sabrina Carpenter on 95.3 KUIC. John Young asking you to join me tomorrow, June 26th, 9:30 to 11:30 at Green Valley Tractor on Abernathy Road for a very special appearance by NASCAR star Ross Chastain. He's the driver of that number one Kubota Trackhouse Racing Chevrolet. It's going to be a blast out there, a chance to win cool stuff, meet Ross. He'll be meeting folks and taking pictures between 9:30 and 10:30. We've got the details at KUIC.com under Hometown Happening.

0: From his swag album, Justin Bieber, that's Daisies on 95.3 KUIC. Today's a great day to grow a daisy or two. Sunshine and slightly cooler temps than yesterday. 89, a high expected today in Vacaville, Fairfield, Sassoon City. 90 on the campus out there at UC Davis. 86 degrees in Antioch today, and supposed to be about 73 degrees in Vallejo and Benicia. I'll leave you with Meghan Trainor, a classic from Rick Springfield, and Santana's Smooth coming up next.
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Be listening for another dance tune at 2 o'clock this afternoon. How you doing? My name is Dave McCallum, in for Jerry Stewart this week. More today's best mix coming up, including Taylor Swift. It's Desiree now. I Gotta Be on 95.3 KUIC. Hey, that rhymes.

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Tune in for today's best mix and hometown traffic reports on 95.3 KUIC.

0: Your hometown weather looking great. We've got mostly sunny skies, just a few high clouds today, a little breezy this afternoon. We'll see highs from the 70s at the coast to near 90 in the warmer interior valleys. Lows tonight in the 50s, and more of the same tomorrow. In fact, tomorrow's going to be the perfect day to go see John Young. He is out at Green Valley Tracker from 9:30 to 11:30 with a special appearance by NASCAR star Ross Chastain, driver of the number one Kubota Trackhouse Racing Chevrolet. John will be there getting hooked up with 4th of July fireworks spectacular four-packs and Santana and Doobie Brothers tickets. They'll play trivia for your chance to win local gift cards as well. And Ross will be signing autographs, taking photos with you from 9:30 to 10:30. 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That is at Green Valley Tractor on Abernathy Road. 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
1: 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And in Napa, catch The Ultimate Doors, a tribute to The Doors, this Sunday at the Uptown Theater. 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

What a beautiful day we have. 61 right now in Fairfield, Antioch 64, 67 in Vacaville. 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

She's coming around to Northern California in the fall. She'll be in San Francisco November 10th, Sacramento November 11th. 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

0: Miles Smith, that's stargazing on KUIC. We've got mostly sunny skies in your hometown weather. Just a few high clouds today. A little breezy this afternoon. Highs from the 70s at the coast to near 90 in the warmer interior valleys. Lows tonight in the 50s and more of the same tomorrow. Tomorrow night's going to be a perfect night to see the Creek Walk Concert Series in Vacaville. 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I hope to see you out there. It's always a lot of fun. Pop Rocks is going to be performing. 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Great music. Country, rock, soul, the whole gamut. They just play it all, and they are fantastic. See you tomorrow night at the Creek Walk Concert Series. I've got more of today's best mix coming up on KUIC.
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Well, the Michael Jackson biopic is still doing well at the box office after more than a month. And it's kind of interesting. In the New York Times is an article about people who are feeling especially mournful. They're experiencing deep, lingering grief after watching the movie. And they're literally calling it, they have a name for it, mycosis. Here's Michael Jackson with Billie Jean on KUIC.

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0: Bruno Mars on 95.3 KUIC. Dave McCallum in for Jerry Stewart this week. Good to have you along today. Taking a look at the calendar, I see that today is exactly 6 months until Christmas. Well, I guess right now there's no point in taking down last year's decorations. Cher coming up, Journey on the way, Ed Sheeran and Ellie Goulding too. Stay right there.
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0: Alex Warren on 95.3 KUIC. Hometown weather brought to you by Vacaville City Coach. Mostly sunny with just a few high clouds today. A little bit breezy this afternoon. Highs from the 70s at the coast to near 90s in some of the warmer interior valleys near Sacramento. Lows tonight in the 50s. More of the same tomorrow. Right now we've got 69 in Vallejo, 79 in Clarksburg. Hello, Clarksburg. 78 in Vacaville at KUIC. 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
9: 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What are the three things that you should only flush down the toilet? You have 10 seconds. If you answered pee, poop, and paper, you are correct. No matter what the label says, disposable or flushable, it does not belong in the toilet. Avoid flushing anything down the toilet that are not the three P's: pee, poo, and paper. And remember, wipes clog pipes.
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It's lunchtime on KUIC. We'll be brown bagging it with Rob Thomas, The Clash, Miley Cyrus. Right now it's Mr. Mister on today's Best Mix, 95.3 KUIC.

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I want to say hi to Leanne White and all the good folks at the Downtown Vacaville Business Improvement District. We appreciate you. Thanks for being there. Rob Thomas now. He's lonely no more.

0: 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If you'd like to read, this is for you. The Solano County Library Summer Reading Challenge is going on. 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

Welcome. Taylor Swift coming up, and we'll take a peek at your weather, too. It's Roxette now on today's Best Mix, 95.3 KUIC. How you doing? Dave McCallum in for Jerry Stewart today.

0: Taylor Swift with Opalite on 95.3 KUIC, and there are reports that she and Travis Kelce are going to be getting married this summer at, of all places, Madison Square Garden. Isn't that wild? I guess they'll fit that in between the, the Billy Joel concert and the boxing match. I don't know. I don't know how the garden's going to handle that, but whatever. Mostly sunny with just a few high clouds today. A little breezy this afternoon. Highs from the 70s at the coast. We'll see some lower 90s in the warmest interior valleys near Sacramento. Lows tonight in the 50s. And we're going to have more of the same tomorrow. So overall, next couple of days looking very nice weather-wise.
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95.3 KUIC. It's Dave McCallum in for Jerry Stewart on your hometown station. Well, things are tough everywhere, including in local cities and counties. Vacaville is no exception. Looks like the city council voted unanimously to place a 1-cent sales tax increase on the ballot in November. It's called Measure V.

It's the U.S. versus Turkey tonight in the FIFA World Cup, and it's kind of an exciting game because not only is the United States undefeated so far, but that means they technically don't have to win this game to advance. So the coach has a decision to make. Do I rest my best players or do I keep playing them so we can keep that momentum going? Interesting. Rihanna now on 95.3 KUIC.

0: Stewart today and this week. She'll be back on Monday. Up next, Jeff Dorian. He's got the 2 o'clock stretch for you and the drive at 5. He has a Buckhorn gift certificate to give you. We'll talk again soon. Have a great afternoon.
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0: Bruno Mars on KUIC. Jeff Dorian here. Beautiful sunny day today. We are going to find our temperatures in the mid to lower 80s today. Lower 80s definitely tomorrow with more clouds, partly cloudy conditions for your Friday and maybe even into your weekend, at least into Saturday. We are going to find our temperature Saturday in the upper 70s. Stick around. Katy Perry and Tom Petty coming up next.
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Katy Perry's E.T. here on KUIC, going to 1989, Tom Petty, and one of his three solo records. This was his first from Full Moon Fever, Free Fallin', KUIC. 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

95.3 KUIC. Hey, tomorrow morning, right after a show, John Young is heading out to Green Valley Tractor in Abernathy with a special appearance by NASCAR star Ross Chastain. Ross is going to be out there at 9.30 to 10.30. 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

0: Justin Bieber's Daisies on a Thursday afternoon. I'm Jeff Dorian. Thank you for hanging out. Well, we got Edwin McCain and Hall & Oates on the way. Yeah, I was just talking about John Young. He's going to be out at Green Valley Tractor in Abernathy tomorrow morning between 9:30 and 11:30. NASCAR star Ross Chastain is going to be out there for 1 hour, so make sure you get out there between 9:30 and 10:30, signing autographs and taking photos. And you can also win tickets to the Toyota Save Mart 350 at Sonoma Raceway. So get details about this event happening tomorrow morning at KUIC.com under Hometown Happenings.
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Chainsmokers and Closer. I'm Jeff Dory. Well, we're getting closer to the weekend. Coming up, U2 Fun and Christina Aguilera. Yeah.

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0: KUIC with Jeff Dorian. Thank you for hanging out to Thursday. Music and market happening, of course, this evening in Concord. The blues and rock sensation Tommy Castro and the Painkillers performing in Todos Santos Plaza this afternoon, along with the market. So much fun. Todos Santos Plaza every Thursday during the summertime. As the forecast shows us, we got beautiful summertime weather, right? We're looking at a high in the mid-80s today. A little cooler, just slightly cooler. Lower 80s tomorrow. And partly cloudy for your Saturday. Temperatures in the upper 70s. Stick around. We're going to check in with Lyle. Get a hometown traffic update in just a moment.
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0: 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And in Napa, catch the Ultimate Doors, a tribute to the Doors, this Sunday at the Uptown Theater. 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
7: Traffic update.
8: Good afternoon. Eastbound 80, a couple of stretches of slow traffic. Heavier traffic in Vallejo this afternoon. We got an active accident on the westbound 80 side just before Tennessee Street. Got a couple of vehicles involved in an accident this afternoon, causing some issues in two of the left-hand lanes as we continue through the drive. Emergency crews are blocking the left-hand lanes. No ETA for them to reopen. Some pretty heavy traffic backing up westbound 80 to the Highway 37 connector that will free up just past that accident at Tennessee Street. Eastbound 80 moving slower than usual. Traffic starting just past the Carquinez Bridge, hanging with you until about Redwood Parkway. Slower before Tennessee Street. That accident is on the westbound 80 side, but towards the center divide, so a bit of looky-loo traffic eastbound 80 in Vallejo this afternoon. Just a couple of pockets of commute traffic continuing on the eastbound 80 side. Moving smooth through Fairfield, a pocket of brake lights out of Vacaville before Meridian Road, and some slowing in Davis before the Causeway. You'll see that slowing down just before Richards Boulevard this afternoon. Just some of your typical traffic, not seeing any accidents eastbound 80. Westbound 80, just that slowing in Vallejo, otherwise moving smooth this afternoon. Northbound 680, a stretch of slowing into Fairfield starting around Gold Hill Road. Highway 12 stop and go at the Rio Vista Bridge. Some of your typical afternoon slowing on those other freeways. That's your KUIC hometown traffic. I'm Lyle Glass.
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0: tonight.
1: We are young, fun, here on KUIC. I'm Jeff Dorian. Avril Lavigne is on the way. It's a little complicated, but she's coming up. Justin Timberlake and Eddie Money is going to take us all home tonight. And Benson Boone on the way. Right now, you too, from Joshua Tree.

0: traffic update.
1: Good afternoon. Eastbound 80, a couple of stretches of slow-moving traffic. Mostly commute traffic eastbound 80. Westbound 80, I do have reports of an accident in Vallejo. A couple of vehicles involved in an accident blocking left-hand lanes just before Tennessee Street. My reports are indicating that those vehicles are getting moved to the shoulder. Still going to see emergency crews in the two left-hand lanes, as well as a little bit of debris still in the roadway. Heavy traffic backing up westbound 80 to the Highway 37 connector. I have reports of an accident before that since we last checked in. Westbound 80 just before American Canyon Road. A couple of vehicles involved in an accident in the center divide. I'm seeing reports that they are running a traffic break briefly to get things moved to the right-hand shoulder. So a stretch of heavy traffic westbound 80 just before American Canyon Road. That should be easing up once they get those vehicles moved to the shoulder. Eastbound 80 just commute traffic in Vallejo. Moving a bit slower with looky-loo traffic for the westbound accident at Tennessee Street. Otherwise, your typical brake lights in Vallejo this afternoon. Eastbound 80 moving slow or moving smooth through Fairfield. You'll see a chunk of brake lights out of Vacaville between Leisure Town Road and Meridian Road. Also slow through Davis before the causeway, slowing down just past the UC Davis exit. Your typical commute slowing as you continue eastbound 80 this afternoon. Other freeways also seeing some of your usual brake lights. Moving a bit slower right now, Highway 12 around the Rio Vista Bridge. I do have reports of an accident at the 12-160 connector, causing some extra brake lights in all directions. That's your KUYC hometown traffic, and this report is brought to you by Medic Ambulance. The highly trained team at Medic Ambulance saves lives every day. Medic Ambulance is the only accredited ambulance company operating in Solano, Yolo, and Sacramento counties. 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

Justin Timberlake here on KUI. See what goes around, comes around. Well, John Young is going to be around tomorrow morning, 9:30 to 11:30, a Green Valley Tractor with a NASCAR star. Details coming up here on 95.3 KUIC. Right now, Eddie Money.

0: Mystical, magical, Benson Boone here on KUIC. Our own John Young is going to be, of course, on the air doing the morning show tomorrow morning, then heading right afterwards out to Green Valley Tractor on Abernathy Road in Fairfield, along with a special appearance by NASCAR star Ross Chastain. It's all happening tomorrow morning. Got some concert tickets to give away, a whole lot of cool things, and Ross Chastain's going to be out there between, I want to say, 9:30 and 10:30. So get out there the first hour and got ice cream out there, free hot dogs, and Ross will be signing autographs and taking photos from 9:30 to 10:30. So get all the details at KUIC.com under Hometown Happenings. 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
13: This is Larry Flick, owner of the Floor.
0: The eastbound 80, some slow pockets of traffic in Vallejo, Fairfield, and Davis. Also seeing a stretch of brake lights out of Vacaville before Meridian Road. Some of your typical chunks of slowing continuing through the Thursday drive. Westbound 80, I had some reports of an accident into Vallejo last time we checked in before American Canyon Road. That's already cleared up. They were running a traffic brake when we last checked in. Everything moved to the shoulder now. None of the lanes are blocked. Moving smooth westbound 80 between Fairfield and Vallejo. You will slow down in Vallejo between Highway 37 and Tennessee Street. Had a recent accident just before Tennessee Street that was blocking a couple of left-hand lanes. Things got moved to the shoulder since we last checked in. The traffic has eased up quite a bit. Still a stretch of slowing westbound 80 as you head past Highway 37. Highway 12, some stop-and-go traffic in Fairfield and Sassoon. Heavier brake lights at the Rio Vista Bridge this afternoon on Highway 12. Reports of an accident at the 12-160 connector. Got a vehicle stuck on the shoulder this afternoon. Seeing some slow-moving traffic in all directions from that accident since it is right at that intersection. Northbound 680 just slow into Fairfield starting about Gold Hill Road. Eastbound 4 stop and go in Concord between 680 and Willow Pass Road. More commute traffic on other freeways. No accidents for the Thursday drive. That's your KUIC hometown traffic. I'm Lyle Glass.
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0: talking.
1: Harry Styles doing some yapping in the overnights there. All right, Teddy Swims on the way, Madonna and Passenger, and we're going to talk about the X Games coming to Sacramento up ahead. Right now, we got Alanis Morissette, KUIC.

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0: Teddy Swims, Lose Control on KUIC. Well, good afternoon. I'm Jeff Dorian. It is, you know, it's been a while. Let's see whose birthday it is today, because I was reading an article earlier. An article. It was like in my social media. I guess it's an article. I think articles, I think about newspapers and paper print, right? But okay. Carly Simon is celebrating a birthday today. 83 years old. You're so vain at 83. Carly Simon celebrating a birthday today. Jimmy Walker, right? From Good Times. Dynamite, 79 Dynamite years. And let's see who else that we might know. Linda Cardellini, she's 51 years old today. And I think that's about it. Those are the only people celebrating birthdays today of the celebrity type. So happy birthday to you, though, if it is your birthday. Passenger Madonna coming up. We're going to check traffic as well. And I also want to mention X Games happening at Cal Expo in Sacramento tomorrow, Saturday and Sunday. And the weather's going to be really nice. Today, we're going to be in the mid-80s. That we're right there in the mid-80s right now. Low 80s for your Friday, and then we are going to be looking at cloudy conditions Saturday, temperatures in the upper 70s, but warming up back to the upper 80s on Sunday.
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0: Good afternoon. Eastbound 80, seeing a few stretches of slow traffic. Brake lights hanging around in Vallejo, Fairfield, just outside of Vacaville, and in Davis. Some of your typical pockets of commute traffic as we continue through the drive. No accidents are currently being reported. Those chunks are slowing. Westbound 80, seeing a pocket of traffic out of Vallejo, moving slow. Just before the 780 connector, had an earlier accident in Vallejo at Tennessee Street that caused a chunk of heavy traffic. Everything is cleared from that. That stretch of brake lights just kind of easing its way out of Vallejo this afternoon. Otherwise, moving pretty smooth. Northbound 680, some sluggish traffic into Fairfield starting before Gold Hill Road. Southbound 680, a couple of stretches of traffic into Benicia. Slow from before Lake Herman Road until about Bayshore Road. Not currently seeing any accidents there. Westbound 37, stop and go out of Vallejo around the lane merge. Highway 12, some heavy traffic in both directions at the 160 connector. An active accident at 12-160 in the intersection, causing some extra traffic in all directions. It seems that it is just going to be making Highway 12 move a bit slower right now. Brake lights are easing up on 160 this afternoon. That's your KUIC hometown traffic. I'm Lyle Glass.
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1: Let Her Go with Passenger here on KUIC. I'm Jeff Dorian. Thank you for hanging out. Yes, X Games are coming to Sacramento. 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

0: 8.
1: Good afternoon. Eastbound 80, seeing some of your typical pockets of brake lights. Slow-moving traffic in Vallejo, Fairfield, just outside of Vacaville, and in Davis. Just your usual commute traffic for the Thursday drive. Not seeing any accidents to report this afternoon. Had an earlier accident in Vallejo on the westbound 80 side at Tennessee Street. Everything's cleared there. Still going to see a couple of stretches of slow traffic for your Thursday drive. Northbound 680, slow in stretches into Fairfield. That's slowing down around Parrish Road. Hanging steadily until the eastbound 80 connector. No active accidents, but moving pretty slow. Working your way into Fairfield northbound 680 this afternoon. I'm keeping an eye on that, but like I said, no active accidents to report. Highway 12, sluggish traffic at the Rio Vista Bridge. Moving pretty slow in both directions. I do have reports of an active accident on the shoulder at the intersection of Highway 12 and Highway 160. They are working traffic around that as best they can. It does seem that that incident is in the intersection still this afternoon. Slow moving traffic in all directions there, right around that 12-160 connector. Eastbound 4 also stop and go in Concord. Just commute traffic there. That's your KUIC hometown traffic. I'm Lyle Glass.

Kelly Clarkson's Because of You here on KUIC. Well, because of you, we are going to be out at Green Valley Tractor, KUIC's own John Young, tomorrow morning, 9:30 to 11:30, Green Valley Tractor in Abernathy and Fairfield. And that is because of you and your love for NASCAR. Ross Chastain's going to be out there from 9:30 to 10:30 signing autographs. NASCAR star Ross Chastain and our own John Young tomorrow morning. 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And now John Mellencamp, KUIC.

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1: Oh, boy.

Manchild. That is Sabrina Carpenter here on KUIC, along with Jeff Dorian. Thank you for hanging out. Well, we got the Drive at 5 coming up at the top of the hour, where you get to pick and play your favorite song. We've got a real cool one today. All right, 5 o'clock, straight up, the Drive at 5, and Katy Perry and Glass Animals to get us there. And we're going to check in with Lyle, see how the roads are looking for your Thursday afternoon. Whoa.

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16: Hometown traffic update.
17: Good afternoon. Still moving slow eastbound 80. Seeing some of your typical brake lights in Vallejo, Fairfield, between Vacaville and Dixon, and in Davis this afternoon. No accidents are being reported. Not too heavy of traffic. Just a few pockets of slowing. as you continue through the Thursday drive. Westbound 80 moving pretty smooth, not seeing any accidents or delays. Had an earlier accident in Vallejo at Tennessee Street, but everything is cleared. I actually do still see a little pocket of brake lights just before the 780 connector westbound 80, but that is clear enough as we continue through the Thursday drive. Northbound 680 slow and go into Fairfield. Commute traffic before the 680 Interstate 80 connector. Traffic is going to start slowing down around Parrish Road this afternoon. Eastbound 4 stop and go in Concord around the 242 connector. Highway 12 still seeing some pretty heavy traffic in both directions around the Rio Vista Bridge. Had a recent accident at the 12-160 connector right in the intersection. It does seem that things have cleared up as we continue through the drive, but heavy traffic still sticking around this afternoon. That's your KUIC hometown traffic. I'm Lyle Glass.
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